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3: Mostly sunny, warmer, and a touch more humid with high temperatures in the mid-80s this afternoon. Clouds increase this evening with spotty showers developing. Spotty rain and storm chances will continue overnight as temperatures fall to the upper 60s early Thursday morning.
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1: 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I don't like it.

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0: This September, the loudest weekend of the year returns to Chicago. 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

Oh, he's such a nice guy. He's got manners. Ronald Radke, Falling in Reverse, Bad Guy, 93.9X, Indies Rock Station. Yo, it's Pablo sliding in, top of the morning to you, friends. Let's get this Thursday a rolling, huh? Linkin Park, Burn It Down.

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20: Partly sunny and more humid with widely scattered showers and storms around today. Not everyone gets wet. We will all see temperatures rise to the low 80s this afternoon.
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0: Good Thursday morning. Checking on that inbound. Westbound 465, a little slower than usual through the work zone for Keystone over to Meridian. This is on the north side of 465. Heads up for a crash downtown, Meridian Street and Fall Creek Parkway North Drive. Also some steadier volume right now, westbound 70, that stretch between Post Road and 465. Have safe travels. I'm Joni Michaels with your right now traffic.
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Bless you, Creed. 93.9X, Edie's Rock Station. They were supposed to play a show up in Minneapolis. Poor air quality because of those Canadian wildfires. Postponed the show till Labor Day weekend, and Bush was supposed to open the show. The schedules don't align, so POD has now hopped on that bill.

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0: morning. Taking a look at the inbound, crash cleanup continues. Meridian Street and Fall Creek Parkway North Drive. Westbound 465 from Keystone over to Meridian. You're into those 10-minute delays. Heavy 2 for northbound 65 Southport Road to 465 on the south side. Have safe travels. I'm Joni Michaels with your Right Now Traffic.
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Produced by the one, the only, Jordan Fish. X, Bring Me the Horizon, percussionist, keyboard player, all-around superstar. That dude is on the next level when it comes to producing records. Sanctuary, new record from Evanescence. It's out there now. Nirvana.

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0: 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Weather.
1: Partly sunny and more humid with widely scattered showers and storms around today. Not everyone gets wet. We will all see temperatures rise to the low 80s this afternoon.
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I'll stay put, friends. 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

0: Good morning. Checking on the inbound, northbound 465 and I-70. This crash on the east side has the left lane blocked. The backup has been to I-74. 30-minute delays at this time. Again, that is on the southeast side. You've got very slow conditions westbound 465 at this time from Meridian over to Keystone because of the work zone. They were supposed to have pulled back some of those restrictions, but it looks like it's going to take a little bit longer now, maybe past 8 a.m. this morning. I'm Joni Michaels with your Right Now Traffic.
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0: Good morning. Taking a look at the inbound, we still have delays northbound 465 and I-70 on the east side from that earlier crash. Still some stop-and-go traffic. We're seeing that past I-74. Heavy northbound 65 Raymond into the south split. Also on the northeast side, southbound 69, 96th Street down to 465. Have safe travels. I'm Joni Michaels with your Right Now Traffic.
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It'll go down again this hour. Your chance to win tickets to see my boys in Five Finger Death Punch. 20 years of Five Finger Death Punch this Saturday at Ruoff Music Center, and you could be the grand prize winner. A signed autographed guitar from Death Punch. 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
15: Partly sunny and more humid with widely scattered showers and storms around today. Not everyone gets wet. We will all see temperatures rise to the low 80s this afternoon.
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0: morning, checking on that inbound. We still have delays with that work zone, westbound 465, Allisonville Road. Working your way over to Meridian Street with 15-minute delays. Heavy downtown, westbound 70, Keystone Roll into the North Split. Still some pretty steady traffic westbound 70 between that stretch of Post Road and 465. And on the west side, northbound 465 and 56th Street. I'm Joni Michaels with your Right Now traffic.
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0: Good morning. Taking a final look at the inbound. There are still big delays on the north side of 465 with the work zone. Westbound 465, Allisonville Road over to Meridian Street, 30-minute delays. We've got that stop-and-go traffic with volume. Northbound 65, Raymond through the work zone into the south split. And still heavy on the west side. Northbound 465, 71st Street to 86th Street. There's a little bit of sunshine on the inbound, which is nice. Have safe travels. I'm Joni Michaels with your Right Now Traffic.
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Appreciate you, Pearl Jam Alive, 93.9X, Indies Rock Station. Well, this is pretty cool. Pearl Jam's OG drummer, Dave Cruzan. And he teamed up with Drumeo for a video on how he did his drum parts for Even Flow. He's a talented dude. Dial her up on YouTube now. Give her a watch. 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
21: Partly sunny and more humid with widely scattered showers and storms around today. Not everyone gets wet. We will all see temperatures rise to the low 80s this afternoon.
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Chris Jericho, his seventh Rock and Wrestling Razor. 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

0: 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Weather.
1: Partly sunny and more humid with widely scattered showers and storms around today. Not everyone gets wet. We will all see temperatures rise to the low 80s this afternoon.

Sometimes when we hold on to mistakes we've made in the past, we can't move forward as we should. Sometimes it keeps us from playing small. So, can you forgive yourself, not punish yourself, and let go of whatever is done and leave it there? I'm Lindsay. Thank you for being with us on 93.9X.

Summertime, is the living easy? It's almost time for back to school already, huh? I'm Lindsay. Thank you for being with us on 93.9X. 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Thanks for being here right now.

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1: Partly sunny and more humid with widely scattered showers and storms around today. Not everyone gets wet. We will all see temperatures rise to the low 80s this afternoon.
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I'll hook you up with a couple of tickets to the Indiana State Fair at 12:25 right now. One that makes us all feel a little less alone.

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Time doesn't just seem like it's marching on, it's freaking sprinting. How are we already in August? School's almost starting back up. I am Lindsay. 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

Pablo's got your tickets in the morning. Tom's got them in the afternoon. Your tickets to see this one live with us on Saturday. Five Finger Death Punch, join us at Ruoff. I Have the Storm is on 93.9X. 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
16: Partly sunny and more humid with widely scattered showers and storms around today. Not everyone gets wet. We will all see temperatures rise to the low 80s this afternoon.
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sending you and a friend to Riot Fest in Chicago next month to see over 100 artists and bands. 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

It's important to let our minds wander, to get creative, and just imagine from time to time. I fear, and I'm guilty of this too, that oftentimes when we would be doing these things, instead we pick up our phones and doom scroll. I am Lindsay, and I bring it up because Brad Arnold wrote most of the song when he was daydreaming in class. It's 93.9X. I'll get you entered to win the trip to Riot Fest next.

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1: Partly sunny and more humid with widely scattered showers and storms around today. Not everyone gets wet. We will all see temperatures rise to the low 80s this afternoon.
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This song is one about endings, and originally December. The title wasn't included in the song at all, and then Collective Soul put it all up in the bridge. We've got a lot of Decembers in there. It's 93.9X. 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

0: 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Weather.
1: Partly sunny and more humid with widely scattered showers and storms around today. Not everyone gets wet. We will all see temperatures rise to the low 80s this afternoon.
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Tomorrow I'll have another couple of chances for you and a friend to head to Riot Fest, VIP style on us. 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Then he's got your tickets to see Five Finger Death Punch on Saturday and maybe win a guitar signed by Five Finger Death Punch. 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All as a thank you for listening to 93.9X. I'm Lindsay. Thank you for hanging with me. I'll catch you here tomorrow.

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Coming up at 3:25, it's your chance at Five Finger Death Punch. 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
5: Partly sunny and more humid with widely scattered showers and storms around today. Not everyone gets wet. We will all see temperatures rise to the low 80s this afternoon.
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1: So you know the show's coming up on Saturday at Ruoff, and we have your tickets for Five Finger Death Punch with Cody Jinks. 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B-A-D. 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
6: Partly sunny and more humid with widely scattered showers and storms around today. Not everyone gets wet. We will all see temperatures rise to the low 80s this afternoon.
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Motionless in White is coming to Everwise Amphitheater at White River State Park, along with the Sweat and Blood Tour with Lorna Shore, Fit for a King, and Sad Address. 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These are PIT tickets. This is a sold-out show. This is your last chance. Actually, we got more tomorrow. But still, it's coming up on your last chance. You got to act now. Text PIT, P-I-T, to 317-377-0939. Good luck.

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93.9X Indies Rock Station with The Blitz. 60 minutes of nonstop rock. No commercials for a whole hour. We're trying to get you to a point where it's a peaceful ride home. We're doing our part. Now, the rest of the morons on 465, that may be a problem.

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It's the seventh time Chris Jericho will sail the high seas, and you're going along this time. The Rockin' Wrestling Rager is on. You're going to sail from Bimini to Miami. No, wait, it's Miami to Bimini and back. I don't know. You're going to be on a boat with Chris Jericho. Here's how you win. 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

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Coming up in two songs, your chance at Riot Fest. You know it, you love it. Three gigantic days in Chicago. Over 100 artists. One of the best music festivals in the country. It's yours in two songs. Maybe.

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Isn't it ironic? 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
3: Good afternoon. Taking a look at the outbound, still slow from the earlier incident. Westbound 465 approaching Allisonville Road. Heavy conditions downtown. Southbound 65 getting out of the south split. Over on the west side, northbound 465 and 71st Street. Still heavy out on that east side with southbound 465 I-70 down to US 52. Have safe travels. I'm Joni Michaels with your Right Now Traffic.
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10: Good evening. We'll stay cloudy and mild tonight with scattered showers and storms down to a low at 69. Tomorrow, scattered showers early, the high temperature at 84. I'm CBS 4 Chief Meteorologist Chris Wright, and you're up to date with the right forecast on Indy's Rock Station, 93.9X.
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1: Good afternoon. Taking a final look at this outbound. We still have delays on the north side, westbound 465 Allisonville Road from an earlier incident. Heavy downtown, southbound 65 out of the south split. It's just been stop and go on the east side, southbound 465 I-70 down to Brookville Road. That's because of volume. And on the northwest side, northbound 465 86th Street to 865. Keep in mind, our Indianapolis Indians are in action tonight. 6:35 pitch. Expect heavier traffic around the whole White River State Park area. I'm Joni Michaels with your Right Now Traffic.
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25: Across the country right now, at this very moment, there are probably arguments taking place about who's doing more of the housework, the homework, the shuttling of kids from this activity to that. It's true. By and large, women do more of this than men, but doesn't have to be that way. And if you and your spouse can level that playing field, it's going to make both of you and your kids happier. Psychologist Yelena Kecmanovic says this might be how you get there. As hard as it might be at first, try to think of your partner like a teammate, not an adversary. Learn how to do some of the chores your partner does to get a better understanding of how much effort something takes. And finally, take the time to acknowledge what the other person is doing. And every now and then, even express your appreciation. That'll go a long way. I'm Dr. Sanjay Gupta, helping you live a better life.
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1: Good evening. We'll stay cloudy and mild tonight with scattered showers and storms down to a low at 69. Tomorrow, scattered showers early, the high temperature at 84. I'm CBS 4 Chief Meteorologist Chris Wright, and you're up to date with the right forecast on Indy's Rock Station, 93.9X.
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93.9X, NA's Rock Station. The Rock and Wrestling Rager is on. Chris Jericho setting sail from Miami to Bimini. And you're going to be there, you and a friend. Live wrestling, live music, live comedians. It's going to be an amazing scene. Can you imagine somebody getting powerbombed off the deck of a boat into the water? A chance to win right now at 93.9X,

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All right, I'm out of here. Enjoy the rest of your evening. I will see you tomorrow. Don't forget that tomorrow morning, 8:25, Pablo's got your five-finger death punch hookup. Show's on Saturday. And the grand prize is a signed guitar by the band. Crazy. 8:25 tomorrow morning on the X.

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